0: 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In the leader of Maguria.
1: You sometimes have a Baba Nupanao. Banga them now. Banga them now. Jur Charan and Yen now. Zangs of Chirai Rai. Zain is up now. Oh, what have a kid now? Oh, what do you know? Yandi Radina Baba Nikanawe. One man of Chin the Kamara Milau. The one of the Gazaway. What do you got to know? What mama told Lotte now? What do you know? What do you know? What do you know? What do you know? What do you know? What do you know? What do you know? What do you know? What do you know? What do you know?

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1: Zay mihitsy le tsy andratana resaka fitiavana le mora loatra. 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Aleo mba resaka ny sony fehivavy.

yes, yes, yes, yes, yes, yes, yes, yes, yes, yes, yes, yes, yes, yes, yes, yes, yes, yes, yes, yes, yes, yes, yes, yes, yes, yes, yes, yes, yes, yes, yes, yes, yes, yes, yes, yes, yes, yes, yes, yes, yes, yes, yes, yes, yes, yes, yes, yes, yes, yes, yes, yes, yes, yes, yes, yes, yes, yes, yes, yes, yes, yes, yes, yes, yes, yes, yes, yes, yes, yes, yes, yes, yes, yes, yes, yes, yes, yes, yes, yes, yes, yes, yes, yes, yes, yes, yes, yes, yes, yes, yes, yes, yes, yes, yes, yes, yes, yes, yes, yes, yes, yes, yes, yes, yes, yes, yes, yes, yes, yes, yes, yes, yes, yes, yes, yes, yes, yes, yes, yes, yes, yes, yes, yes, yes, yes,